0: step right through to Edmund Allen Blossom. Keep your mouth upon my position, please.
1: Oh, I'm tired of it.

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Take time, keep walking. Fit me left for be sound white falling. Want me love me never find boring. So it's best to no take caution. Bury them. One time, bury them. Two time, bury them. Three time, bury. We all go bury them. Bury some media, boy. How do them feel like we friend? So we never bury them. Bury them. One time.

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Two time, bury them. 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We all go bury them. War me love, war me like. So somebody, I go dead tonight. I so me feel like a real bad man in a real life. Ma, them boys they don't, them can't try to bad man feel punk. Sorry sir, all them have to know that me a real, real warrior. Bury them, one time, bury them. Two time, bury them. Three time, bury, we all go bury them. Bury them, one time, bury them. Two time, bury them. Three time, bury, we all go bury them.

The old one had morals and altruistic dreams. Classic malware that comes with all newborn babies. A clean cut.

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I deserve so much more, I'm cunty. 5, 6, 7, 8. You can't take that away, I'm cunty.

turn my mic on, the muse, my icon, phenomenal, permanent, circular cyclone. 1998, seek and find my own mind state, silence broken, words spoken, non-rhetoric action, thought provoking, elegant poetry, eloquent, I'm telling it, imminent, relevant element, edge walking, talking baritone.

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I summit, from it blow the trumpet.

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Paradise a paradox in the terrestrial, subterranean, reaching the stellar plane. Your ears capture like an antenna, hear the sex tenor.

travel at the speed of molecular, particular, parallel, yet perpendicular, 360 degrees, angular, circular, unique in its essence, taste of the multi-faced presence, ambassadors introducing, choosing the musing, lighting my views in, two halves, 50 and 50, add it up, it makes 360 degrees circular.

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I've been waiting to find another creative being to make, share, coexist, co-create, said he. Talked about Mars missions, ambiguity, ambitions, empathy, and

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I gave you my all. 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

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I have a dream. Everybody has a dream. I have a dream that I can change it. I have a dream that I can make it good once more. I have a dream that's mine and yours and mine and yours. Let me tell you about my dream. 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

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And I know, just by looking at you, baby, that you're superior to me, and you can help me. Give me the answers.

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I spoke up louder, I said, listen, you've got my eyesight. There isn't much more I can give. Now tell me, how do I change it? The voice said back, oh yes there is. We want something more than your eyesight. I thought for a while, and I thought, what more could she want than my eyes? And then a terrible feeling crept over me as I began to realize that I understood what she was talking about.

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It's yours to give. Then I heard my mother say the same thing. She said,

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The black shadow of death. No place to run, run, run. 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So I just lay there. But it's gotta be changed, yes it has. It's gotta be changed, yes it has. I open my eyes once more. I breathe again. I walked again. I was 10 times stronger. They give it back to me. I'm gonna give it back to you. Life is too precious.

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You know, if silence was golden, you couldn't raise a dime. Because your mind is on vacation and your mouth is working overtime. You quoting figures and dropping names. You telling stories about the dames. You over laughing when things ain't funny.

Well, I started in the year 1956. First session that I played was by Barbecue Lawn in Fleet Street, that's down in Central Kingston. It was part of all you've got to do, cream of the crop. When you're younger, only can let you do that.